0: For the past hour, you've been tuned into Neon Window on CJSW 90.9 FM, and we've been listening to a guest mix from Vancouver-based producer and DJ Work, spelled W-E-R-K. If you enjoyed this mix, which I know I did, you should definitely give Work a follow on the socials. So that is W-E-R-K Beats, B-E-A-T-S, on Instagram. So W-E-R-K B-E-A-T-S. Or you can give him a follow on SoundCloud, check him out on Bandcamp. And of course, be sure to be tuned in to his upcoming EP releasing on Chapter 3 Records on May 22nd called Inertia. It's so wonderful to be able to host artists from all around Canada on this radio show. And once again, thank you so much to Work for putting together this mix for us today. It's going to be uploaded on the website for archive for listening later. And also, we're probably going to put this up on SoundCloud, so be sure to tune into that. 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Thank you so much for tuning into Neon Window this evening. I'm your co-host, Hannah, and we'll be back here next week, same radio station, with more music for you. Have a wonderful evening. Take care. Bye-bye.
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time to head down here, didn't we? Yeah, thank you. I can't tell the difference

Here's a brand new single from Ian Noe, and it's for Blaze Foley called Jukebox Blues. Tom Phillips and the DTs from their Live on the Music Mile, most recent recording, Satellites and Stars, and Shooter Jennings, Lonesome Blues, started the set off. All right, coming up in this set, we are going to get to Colter Wall's latest, brand new from India Ramey, and we're going to go back to 2015 for Sunvolts. And the album Trace, this is the track Windfall.

seems to always be a day away.

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And my future

There's Coulter Wall from Memories and Empties. My present just gets past me. He's on a bit of a sabbatical, taking a little mental health break for a while. India Ramey from her new album, Villain Era, and Ghost Town, Sunvolt, going back to 2015, and Windfall from their album, Trace. All right, got some new stuff in this next set. We're going to hear from S.G. Goodman, and helped out by Bonnie Prince Billy. And we're going to start off with

Good evening and welcome to Seek Heavy on CJSW 90.9 FM. My name is Bob, and as usual, we're going to listen to some heavy tunes tonight. It's going to be all metal this time. I know we've deviated a little bit lately. But yeah, we're gonna start with a band called Dola, who in this track it's gonna be featuring another band called BAC, off Dola's album Tabernaculum from 2024. They're from Poland, both bands actually. The track is Chimera, very cool, wild track. And then we're going to take that into some labyrinthine airs and Colmena. So, hope you are ready for some fun, heavy stuff. Tonight, I'm actually not live in studio. I'm probably at the Mizmore show right now, hopefully. That's the plan. Anyway, here's some music for you metal people who did not make it to Ms. Moore tonight. Enjoy. 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

But there's a lot of bad things in this world, dude. Like fucking skunks, dude. Hell no. Scratching your eye, but it's still fucking itchy, dude. Hell no. The fucking Cubs.

It's just in nature here is vile and base. Of course, there's a lot of misery, but it is the same misery that is all around us. The trees here are in misery.

What's up? What's up? Come on, wake up. Come on, wake up. He's asleep. Hey guys. You're listening to Apartment Complex, broadcast to you live in Calgary, Alberta. What you guys just heard from 2017, a re-release of a great garage rock band from 1967, Midnight Confession, an unreleased song by the Cheyennes. This is from 2017.

0: Sweet. Summertime.
1: My head is pounding.
0: Let me get you some Gatorade,
1: please,
0: Dylan.
1: Yeah, please do.
0: There should be some in the fridge here.
1: You're a big Bass and H guy, eh?
0: Yeah, I love that band.
1: Yeah, how do you think you'll like the track we made?
0: I'm sure I'll love it. Here's some Pedialyte.
1: And I waited on the thunder.
0: Dylan, I think you gotta get some sleep, man.
1: I woke last night to the sound of thunder.
0: Okay.
1: How far off I sat and wondered. Started off in a song from 62.
0: Ain't it funny how the night moves. When you just don't seem to have much to lose. Strange how the night moves. I thought I'm closing in.
1: Okay. Wait. Here's the main part. Wake up.

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You're still hearing the barnacle sounds, and already they're changing. Alfred Tomatis says that high frequencies charge our brain and give us energy. I often hear these tiny sounds in my dreams. Those are the healing dreams.

fancy building in there? What the hell is he building in there? He has subscriptions to those magazines. He never waves when he goes by. He's hiding something from the rest of us. He's all to himself.

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You're tuned into Heir Apparent. It's Liam here along with you, 2:54 in the PM. And if you're hearing a little bit of hustle and bustle, a little bit of ambient noise, and the quiet comfort of the studio at Mac Hall, it's because we're live on location at the Eden Bistro. It's our show sponsor. It's been that way for a few years, but this is actually the first time we're stepping foot on their turf for a live show. So we're almost 1 hour.

0: You're not aware of where.
1: We're just up in Highfield, so it's literally just up
0: not
1: the hill
0: too far
1: from,
0: away.
1: From
0: yeah.
1: the
0: so you're, yeah, Englewood you're a kiss site. Away from Englewood.
1: Yeah.
0: Have you kind of been yearning to come back?
1: Oh, yeah. I mean, we miss it down here. I think, to Rob's point, it's we wouldn't want to be anywhere else. It was the number one and kind of the only spot we wanted to put a tap room. So, yeah. you know, and that's because of the great, it sounds tacky, but it's such a great community.
0: Like, yeah.
1: people here, it's a little village. People really love the businesses and they take care of the neighborhood. So, yeah, definitely miss it down here, but yeah, very excited to be back part of the community, and hopefully this event center, for people that don't know, our the Eden and our future tap rooms, just a hop, skip, and a jump from that.
0: Yeah,
1: so
0: you'll have pre and post.
1: Yeah, it's a great spot to hang out.
2: We definitely do miss the pre Old Beautifulers and the post Old Beautifulers, right? It was a big draw, and with the Blues Can now gone as well too,
0: right.
2: that was also a draw, but. Yeah, I agree. I think that there's no, like, there's not a Shoppers Drug Mart down here. There's not a Safeway. It's mom and pop at its finest
0: yeah.
2: in this neighborhood, right?
0: We were talking about that because you guys are closed on Mondays.
2: Yeah.
0: It feels like almost everybody in this hood shuts it down for Mondays, kind of old school style.
2: Yeah.
0: It's not something you really see in different pockets of the city. It's usually a Sunday to Sunday thing for most cases because there are those, like, 24-hour convenience stores or those big-name grocers. But that doesn't really exist here, so there is kind of one day a week where people take it easy.
2: Yeah.
0: And you have the carless days in the summer, too. That you don't. There's stuff here that happens you don't really see in other neighborhoods.
2: Yeah, yeah, for sure. I mean, the night markets are huge. They're, mm-hmm. they're a big draw. I suggest Ubering if you do come down to the,
1: yeah.
2: the night markets.
0: Yeah. They get a little nutty.
2: Yeah, yeah they do. And then Sunfest is in the middle of July or end of July.
0: Yeah, that's a kind of a high water mark for this neighborhood as
2: it's
0: well.
2: It's like our Lilac Festival.
0: Totally.
2: I still feel that for Calgarians, Englewood is kind of the staycation neighborhood. You know, they're a little curious if the Hell's Angels are still kicking around, yeah. and that element is here. So I mean, it's almost like we're gonna go down to Englewood and slum it a little bit, sort of thing. And I love
1: we
2: that.
1: Love
2: I
1: love it.
2: That.
1: Yeah.
0: It's got the industrial feel. I mean, there's pockets that, you know, I live and work close to Greenview, and everyone keeps tabbing that as the next Englewood, but it kind of feels like there only really is one.
2: There's and
0: it's a new city. It's one of the oldest parts of a new city. You can't really age something.
2: No.
1: Yeah.
2: And I have to give a shout out to our amazing landlords and their foresight. Their John and Oriel Kerr, and now Jane, their daughter, has taken over the portfolio, but they've done an amazing job to keep the authenticity of the architecture in the neighborhood here.
0: That hasn't changed too drastically.
2: No, they've deemed all the buildings that they've built a heritage status, right? So they will remain as they are, which is great. I think that there's not a lot of architecture left like it is in Englewood, mm-hmm, for sure. Mm-hmm. To your point, it is the Brooklyn of Calgary.
0: The Bed-Stuy.
2: Yeah, totally.
0: We're speaking on air here. We're live at the Eden in Englewood, and they're in the midst of their happy hour, which is a pretty good one. It's called the Englewood Happy Hour, speaking of, very fitting, 2 to 6, and you can get some cheap pints.
2: Every day.
0: Every day, not just today, not just when we show up. Every single day, in and out. You know, they're making it work. $6 draft, $8 house wine, $13 cocktails. We got the park pass, which is some pints and, some cans of beer and fries, $25. Mm-hmm. So come on down. The CJSW Friends card is activated here too, 15% off the total bill. So I don't know how much more we need to sell it. Come on down.
2: We do such a wonderful job every
0: Wednesday. If you can hear this and you're in the area, come say hi. Maybe we'll even throw you on air and grill you in real time.
2: Yeah. Yeah.
0: Whatever it takes. This is kind of a thematic show, an ode to Englewood in a lot of ways. So I want to give you guys a chance to shout out one part, some lesser known hidden gem, stuff that the locals only know about that you can give some love to. What's your favorite spot or your favorite thing about living and working in Englewood?
2: I love what Bill does over at Rain Dog Bar.
0: Rain Dog's awesome.
2: Great. Business and Pleasure is an awesome spot as well too. I just got my haircut at Foundation Barbershop down the way. My family, we live, work and play in the neighborhood. So my daughter goes to school just down the way here. I just think that it's a really tight-knit community. Chris and I, we, for every pint of Okamikasu that goes over the bar here at the Eden, we donate a 50 cents each to the Inglewood Community Center. And they bought a fire pit this year. They were super excited. Yeah. They bought a fire pit. And
0: I may have funded that fire pit for them.
2: Right? Yeah. And I think that is very unique about this neighborhood.
0: Yeah,
2: for sure.
0: Totally. Yeah. What about you, Chris?
1: I got two.
0: Okay,
1: two
0: yeah, quick we'll ones. Allow it.
1: Super variety sandwiches, just hell in front yeah. of awesome. Business and pleasure.
0: One of my friends, Andrew, holds that place down.
1: Yeah. Super great stuff. And then my local Friday afternoon hang is actually Oak and Vine.
0: Oak and Vine.
1: The beer and wine store.
0: Yeah, they like you hang
1: John
0: out there.
1: And Keegan. Oh, yeah, they do. Yeah, it's a great time. Go chat with those guys.
0: I got one more question for you, Chris, because your guys' brewery, Old Beautiful, they make so many excellent beers. Mm-hmm. Like some of my favorites are all from there. Like Abrazo is probably my favorite beer in the city. Okamikasu is a very close second. Mm-hmm. Pegasus is great. If you had to pick, I know they're all kind of your children. Mm-hmm. What's your favorite product that you've cranked out of there?
1: Honestly, it is Pegasus. That was our first ever beer. It's just a great, super chill American style pale ale. So not too hoppy, not too heavy.
0: Agreed.
1: And I do got to plug our new Loose Plans Light Lager.
0: Loose Plans Light Lager. I'm a light beer drinker myself, so my ears are perked up. Is that out yet?
1: I
0: haven't caught that one. Okay.
1: Yeah. Cruise to Oak and Vine.
0: Oak and Vine on a Friday afternoon, as you said. Okay. Yeah. Well, gentlemen, it was lovely to take some time and come on air and share some love of Inglewood and your two businesses. You're doing great work, so thanks for joining me.
1: Absolutely. Thank you.
2: Thank you for having us.

Sex Mask with Curse from their Body Broker EP. They're out of Melbourne, and we also heard from Punk Mafia from New York City, their Healthy single. We started the show with Nick Tate, Space 1999, going back in time to when 1999 was the mysterious future and how far we've come. Sarcasm. Joan and the Spin Evolution, CJSW 90.9 FM. Liam was just live from the Eden for Heir Apparent. So that's a lot of fun. I'm live in the studio if you want to say hello. 403-220-3991 is the number to text. And you'll want to remember that number. I'll say it again because we will be giving away a ticket or two to Easttown Get Down happening this Saturday. Colleen will be here in a bit and we'll chat about Easttown Get Down and play some music from the festival. Moving forward, I have some more music for you. Some new, some favorites. I've been on the road quite a lot, so digging into the music collection as I drive around here, there, and everywhere. We are going to go back to 2025 with Seal, C-I-E-L, from their Call Me Silent album, Thinking of You, and then we'll maybe play you some new music. Stay tuned and keep it locked to CJSW 90.9 FM out of Calgary, Mokinstis, Treaty 7 lands.

That was the wonderful overture to The Spider Being by Chris Dirksen, indigenous composer from Northern Alberta, Treaty 8 territory, Cree with a Mennonite background as well. And Chris was slated to play Sled Island this year and unfortunately passed away in a car accident last week, very, very tragically and sadly, leaving the Canadian music community and Indigenous music community reeling. So my heart goes out to the family of Chris Dirksen, and I wanted to play something in their honor from the album The Visit. Joan and the Spinevolution, CJSW 90.9 FM. Colleen is just making her way, getting comfy in the studio to talk about Easttown Get Down. And I'm going to play an artist playing the festival, Pranatrix. And then we will probably spend the next little bit playing some music from the festival, talking more about it. From the extravaganza, we decided when she was here a couple of weeks ago. Is it a festival or is it just a one-night extravaganza? So we'll be back to talk about that and give some tickets away. So keep it locked to CJSW 90.9 FM Live, CJSW.com Live, or CJSW App Live. 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